One of Antonio Vivaldi's concertos there, that was Shlomo Mintz with the Israel Chamber Orchestra, starting off this hour on BTPM Classical. Great to have you with us. We've got a Vienna celebrant next, I guess celebrated figure in Vienna, in Johann Strauss II. Vienna, the city, celebrated his 200th birthday last year. He did write a few pieces about the city, in addition to, of course, being at the center of culture in Vienna for many years. The Blue Danube is a good example. Vienna Blood Waltz is another one. Wine, Women, and Song is pretty associated with the city. In the one that we'll hear next, there's a combination of folk and classical, putting the folk dance The Lendler into the piece and asking for a zither in the score. That helps us guide us through the Vienna woods. Our guide through Wienerwald is the Cincinnati Pops Orchestra, playing this Johann Strauss piece, The Tales from the Vienna Woods.

0: A Love Letter to the Woods Outside of Vienna. The Tales from the Vienna Woods is the title. That's a piece by Johann Strauss II. Eric Kunzel led the Cincinnati Pops Orchestra. I'm Genevieve Randall. It's great to share this music with you here on BTPM Classical. Stick around for some music by The Divine Bohemian as we travel around the globe with classical music. That's about 4 minutes from now. And in a moment, we'll hear a piece for the lute by Orlando de Lassus featuring performer Jakob Lindberg.
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That piece by Orlando de Lassus is titled Suzanne un jour. We heard Jakob Lindberg with that performance here on BTPM Classical. That's a piece of early music. 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

That's work by Josef Myslivicek, nicknamed by the Italians the Divine Bohemian. His music was played by the London Mozart Players. That's his Symphony in G. Next, here on BTPM Classical, a beautiful piano sonata by Beethoven in his Piano Sonata No. 15. John O'Connor will play that one. It's a sonata nicknamed the Pastorale. I'm Genevieve Randall. A quick reminder here that there are many ways to listen to BTPM Classical. An easy way to do that these days is by streaming. And one way you can do that is by using the free BTPM Listen app. If you want to boost the sound, hook in your app using Bluetooth to your favorite wireless speaker.

0: Beethoven's Pastoral Sonata, or his Piano Sonata No. 15, that was John O'Connor performing. Just around the corner, more of the world's greatest music, and we hope that there's more for years to come. We are celebrating all this year, our 50th anniversary here at BTPM Classical. Thanks also for participating in our 50th anniversary slogan poll. The votes have been counted, and the winning slogan is Music to Your Ears for 50 Years. Keep an eye out here as time passes on. In the coming months, you'll see this slogan appearing at events, on social media, and on some limited edition items with our 50th anniversary being celebrated. Thanks for joining in to the celebration.
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0: I'm Genevieve Randall. Glad you're winding down your evening here with BTPM Classical. This is a beautiful one for a wind down, the nice, relaxing Dance of the Blessed Spirits. This is happening when Orpheus steps out into the Elysian Fields. We'll hear the Christoph Willibald Gluck version of this scene from the Musicians of the Louvre.

From Gluck's Orfeo et Eurydice, that's the Dance of the Blessed Spirits. Mark Minkowski was conducting the Musicians of the Louvre. A beautiful start to this hour on this Friday here on BTPM Classical. We've got a fantasy coming up here by Thomas Kenning on a hymn tune by Justin Morgan. A hymn tune might be something you're looking for on a Sunday morning. And if you are looking for sacred music, try Sacred Classics. That is each Sunday morning. Ed Simone brings you beautiful choral music. Listen from 7 a.m. to 9 a.m.

0: A piece of music by Thomas Canning, first performed in 1946. That's the Fantasy on a Hymn tune by Justin Morgan. We heard the Indianapolis Symphony Orchestra, led by Raymond Lepard. I'm Genevieve Randall. Glad to have you here on BTPM Classical, listening to the world's greatest music. Another one to close your eyes to. As long as you're not driving, I always like to give that warning because you just never know. Relax with a piece called Night Rain coming up. Ole Jalo, the Norwegian composer, performs his own music in just a moment.
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That's titled Night Rain, a piece written and performed by Ole Yalo here on BTPM Classical. Yalo just keeps churning out the soothing, moody music with albums titled Night and then Dawn. And this year, soon, we expect an album called Ordinary Moments. Nice to have some moments with you here tonight on BTPM Classical. Serenaded next by some music from Benedikt Anton Aufschneider, played by the L'Orfeo Baroque Orchestra. This is Aufschneider's Serenade No. 6.

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Michi Geig led the L'Orfeo Baroque Orchestra in that performance. They were playing music by Benedikt Anton Aufschneider. That's the Serenade No. 6 in B-flat. Thanks for choosing BTPM Classical. You've got a number of choices when it comes to streaming this service. For example, if you have a wireless Wi-Fi speaker, we're in the tune-in section of your wireless app. Just look for BTPM Classical. A nice feature next for Joshua Bell. We'll hear him with the Baltimore Symphony Orchestra playing the violin concerto by Samuel Barber.

0: Joshua Bell's center stage there with David Zinman conducting the Baltimore Symphony Orchestra. Baltimore is a great host to lots of history as we celebrate the America 250 here this year. Turns out that piece was first performed in Philadelphia, another city very important to the history of the country. The Samuel Barber Violin Concerto. That's nice to hear Joshua Bell playing here tonight. There is more music ahead and thoughts about that music on Entering Music here on BTPM Classical with Richie English and Stratton Russin. Thanks for joining us. 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
3: Welcome. I'm Stratton, and I'm a lifelong listener to music.
4: And I'm Richie. I'm a lifelong composer and pianist.
3: There's a belief among many people that if you're a genius, you have to prevail. That your genius will remove obstacles in front of you.
4: Yeah, that's a nice platitude. And it works well in Hollywood. And it's a very inspiring thing. But the reality, of course, is that genius itself is the obstacle for many people. And in some cases, it's the agent of the genius's own destruction.
3: Yes. We have two such examples, I think. And the first I'd like to talk about is the French-Canadian wunderkind. His name was André Mathieu. He was a kid when he went to New York and broadcast on the CBS network. He was, what, 6, 7 years old?
4: Something like that, yes.
3: When he played his music for a nationwide audience, like a Mozart.
4: He had a meeting, as a child, with Rachmaninoff.
3: Yes.
4: And Rachmaninoff was not known for being so colorful in person. He was rather dour. If you could elicit a Mona Lisa smile from him, you had accomplished something. But Rachmaninoff awarded him, what was it, with a kiss?
3: Yes.
4: He had attended one of Mathieu's concerts and was so moved by what he heard that he went straight up to the boy. Higher accolade I could not imagine at that time.
3: Just 10, 11 years old to go to Paris to study music.
4: It paid off for a time for him.
3: Yes. He loved being in Paris. He loved his teachers, and they loved him. And what's even more important, the Parisian public took to him. Except looming over everyone was the coming of war. And so he had to return to Canada with what one would expect, an incredibly bright future in front of him.
4: Yeah, and as bright futures go often, they can quickly burn out of their own hydrogen and turn into black holes. And that's what happened with him quite rapidly.
3: Yes, he went back to New York and there established himself for a while as the war proceeded. But when the war was over and he was now a full adult, he found himself suddenly in trouble. And the reason was he seemed to be a romantic composer. At a time, composers were turning away from the romantic ideal.
4: Yeah, the war had traumatized people into a sort of incredulity, a disbelief, a mistrust of romantic music and anything that wasn't thorny and stripped down, anything that wasn't chock full of agitation, which is understandable because the entire world went through the most horrific of traumas during that war.
3: Now, to an audience, what this meant was this. We're not interested in what you're writing. We're interested in what has been written. And so, in the 1950s, there was a kind of glorious interest in concert music. Beethoven, Schubert. The invention of the LP started to spread the great music of the great composers throughout the land.
4: But with André Mathieu, who started sliding into full-blown alcoholism.
3: Yes, he did.
4: Very quickly. It's interesting to note about his music that it is as far from revolutionary or groundbreaking as can be. What makes him a genius is his raw conceptual ability. Even as a composer, André Mathieu did not have the skill set that Rachmaninoff or such composers cultivated. Much of his music seems to be collections of really great melodies that are just sort of deployed. I don't want to say haphazardly. There is a logic there.
3: Yeah.
4: But one becomes another. But, oh, the melodies are so glorious. That's where the genius comes into play. He didn't happen to be interested, as Mozart wasn't, in a revolution or breaking ground. He wanted to take a pre-existing art form to its apex. Again, much like Mozart.
3: Unfortunately, the musical establishment in America and the League of Composers were not interested in doing that. They were not interested in it at all. What was he to do? He wasn't Rachmaninoff as a composer, and he couldn't be Rachmaninoff on the piano platform.
4: And like genius has a tendency to do, it can quickly turn cannibal and eat the person. And in his case, that happened to him. What was his fate? He died young of alcoholism.
3: Yes, he did.
4: He died very young. I don't know the exact age, but eventually he did succumb to his addictions. He was not the revolutionary sort of genius. His was a raw musical gift. On the other side of the token is a revolutionary.
3: Yes.
4: And that revolutionary is Scott Joplin.
3: We don't think of him as a revolutionary because we were not there when he performed the revolution.
4: Exactly. His music and his style that he invented, ragtime, or at least perfected. I don't know if invented is the right word.
3: I read where one of his companions, who was composing rags as well, said, oh, Joplin, he citified the rag.
4: Well, it's like Haydn invented the symphony for the most part, and then Mozart perfected it.
3: Right.
4: And then Beethoven broke it.
3: Right.
4: So Joplin took this style of music that was in its infancy and brought it into this full, glittering maturity. And so ubiquitous and implanted in the American consciousness has this style become that we tend to dismiss it and write it off. We tend to think, well, that was a great soundtrack to
3: The Sting. Right.
4: Because it was. It was all Joplin rags. And we sort of overlook it. But speaking as a pianist right now, the style that he created for piano is so friendly. It just feels physically good to play something like Solace on the piano, which is one of the most beautiful pieces I've ever heard. It's one of my favorite to play. I was enchanted by it when I was a teenager. His music sounds fun because it is fun. It's flashy, but it's so tightly constructed as well. The construction of it is amazing. Like, he formalized a presentation of this very raw American style of music that was very European in its presentation.
3: Yes, exactly. The syncopation, the use of the bass, all of it new. Revolutionary, as Ritchie says, and he knew it. He knew that he had broken through what was thought of as a kind of racial music. He knew was more than that. He knew he had something here that was true and lasting. And the first time he put it out there big time with a rag called the Maple Leaf Rag. It went viral. In those days, viral was sheet music, and it sold enormously well across the country, a style that immediately entranced listeners.
4: It was heard all over the country. It started making inroads internationally, and Joplin, as any great composer does, got ambitious.
3: Yes.
4: And he wanted to start branching out beyond the domain that he had perfected, established, and propagated. And so he conceived a grand opera.
3: He wrote it and went to New York in order to get it published and put on stage.
4: He threw everything that he had into the creation of this. It was to be his magnum opus.
3: Mm-hmm.
4: It bombed. It didn't do well.
3: Producers were not interested in a black opera. To them, it was grand opera with European singers, and he was talking about local black singers and a story that was about black life. Tremonisha, the name of the opera. It just was too much of a lift for a black man in New York in 1909.
4: Think about that date for a minute, 1909. Think about how unprecedented that is.
3: Let me just give you two examples of 1909. Charles Ives had already written three symphonies. Sergei Rachmaninoff came to America with his second piano concerto and premiered it in Boston and then went to New York, where Gustav Mahler conducted a performance with Rachmaninoff at the piano. And there was this black genius, 40 years old, 41 years old, in New York, trying to get a black opera produced.
4: Talk about visionary. We want to stress, Scott Joplin, this is not a superlative. Scott Joplin is the definition of a genius. I mean, he invented a singular style that has utterly and completely changed the fabric of the civilization that we live in as we know it. It is so rare to find one single artist whose vision creates a style seemingly from out of nowhere.
3: He is the one who fulfilled the vision that Dvorak had, that American music would come from the black soul.
4: And we are talking about how genius can cannibalize its carrier. It didn't wind up well for Scott Joplin either.
3: Somewhere in his life, contracted syphilis. The tertiary result of syphilis manifested itself, and he suffered dementia. And so he was dead by age 48. Died in New York.
4: I think he died in a mental asylum, if
3: yes,
4: I remember correctly.
3: He put himself in an asylum.
4: And so the thing about genius is that it is an implicit imbalance. There's this idea that one should aspire to balance, and it's a true one. But the same thing that we celebrate in these rare people happens to be a gross imbalance that is the nature of genius. And so it's little wonder that so many are destroyed by this thing that can turn right on its carrier and eat the person. And it's tragic and horrible, but I think for too long, the music of these two great geniuses has been utterly and completely neglected. And we on this show are the reignition of so many forgotten geniuses. That is part of what we purpose to do, because there's so much music out there that needs to and shall be heard.
3: Do we have a question?
4: Yes, we do have a question. What is a piece by a forgotten genius that you love? And furthermore, who is the forgotten genius? And Stratton, how can we do that?
3: You can contact me by email. The address is srawson, that's S-R-A-W-S-O-N, @WNED.org. Or you can use the Talk to Us feature on the app. I'm Stratton.
4: And I'm Richie.
3: Thank you for entering music with us once again.
4: We'll see you next week.

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1: Welcome, ladies and gentlemen, to Friday Late Night Classics. I'm your host, Richie English, delighted to be here with you this Friday evening here on BTPM Classical as we celebrate some of the world's great masterworks together. And if you tuned in at the top of the hour, you would have heard Stratton and I talking about Genius in Trouble. And you would have heard us discussing two specific composers, Scott Joplin and André Mathieu, two people that really suffered throughout their two short lives. We're going to listen to plenty of music by both of these wonderful composers, and right now we're going to start out with Scott Joplin. We're going to hear Solace, a Mexican serenade. This is a piece that I personally learned when I was about 15 years old, and it's stuck with me ever since. It's just one of his most lovely pieces of music. You're going to hear it wonderfully played for you by Joshua Rifkin.

That is one of Scott Joplin's loveliest pieces, Solace, a Mexican serenade performed for us by Joshua Rifkin here on Friday Late Night Classics. We move now to one of the composer's greatest works, the Maple Leaf Rag. It needs no further introduction. We're going to hear the New England Conservatory Ragtime Ensemble led by Günter Schuller.

Well, you know a great piece of music because it works in almost any guise. That was the Maple Leaf Rag by Scott Joplin, the New England Conservatory Ragtime Ensemble, led by Günter Schuller, performed it for us here on Friday Late Night Classics. Now we move to Act 3 of Treemonisha, which is the composer's magnum opus, as it were. And going on in this opera at the moment are the following events. Treemonisha had been kidnapped but rescued and is brought back to her people by her rescuer, and along comes the kidnapper as well. And so there is this general celebration going on with Treemonisha being back, and some talk about what to do with the kidnapper. So we're going to hear the Houston Grand Opera Orchestra and Chorus, led by Günter Schuller, with Carmen Balthrop, Mary Allen as our mezzo, Curtis Rayum, and Willard White as our bass.

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0: A big, joyous F major ending to the Act 3 of Treemonisha. We heard the Houston Grand Opera Orchestra and Chorus, led by Gunter Schuller, with Carmen Balthrop, Betty Allen, Curtis Rayum, and Willard White performing the Scott Joplin masterwork for us here on Friday Late Night Classics. Don't go away, we have more masterworks straight ahead.
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0: Welcome back to Friday Late Night Classics. I'm your host, Richie English, delighted to be here with you this Friday evening here on BTPM Classical as we celebrate some of the world's great masterworks together. And we move to music now by the tortured soul of André Mathieu. We're going to hear his four songs for choir and orchestra, which is a criminally underrated piece that is not often performed, but it contains some of his loveliest writing and really shows his dramatic arc for writing in bold orchestral colors. And his writing for the human voice as well is just quite spectacular. We're going to hear the Tucson Symphony Orchestra, led by George Hanson, with the Tucson Symphony Orchestra Chorus as well.
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Well, I told you the writing was lovely, didn't I? That was the Four Songs for Choir and Orchestra by André Mathieu. We heard the Tucson Symphony Orchestra led by George Hansen with the Tucson Symphony Chorus joining in as well here on Friday Late Night Classics. Now we move to our last masterwork of the evening. We're going to hear André Mathieu's monumental Piano Concerto No. 3 in C minor, Opus 25. This will be performed for us by our very own Joanne Folletta and the Buffalo Philharmonic, with Alain Lefebvre as our piano soloist.

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That is such a cool piece of music. That is the Piano Concerto No. 3 in C minor, Opus 25 by André Mathieu, performed for us by our very own Buffalo Philharmonic Orchestra, led by our very own Joanne Folletta, with Alain Lefebvre as our piano soloist here on Friday Late Night Classics. Well, I'm Richie English. It has been a delight to share this evening alongside each and every one of you here on BTPM Classical. 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
3: Good morning. Happy Saturday. I'm Ivana Mitchell. Always happy to be starting my weekend off with you here on BTPM Classical. It's Saturday, June 20th, and the Lewiston Garden Fest kicks off at 10 a.m. this morning. If you're in the area for the event, make sure you stop by the Buffalo Toronto Public Media tent at the corner of 4th and Center Street and say hi. BTPM Classical host Mark Swartz and Marty Wimmer will be broadcasting live from Garden Fest 11 a.m. to 1 p.m. today. We're kicking things off this morning with a song by Haydn, composed in 1796 for his friend and trumpet player Anton Weidinger, to show off the range of the latest instrument innovation of the time, the keyed trumpet. Here's Haydn's Trumpet Concerto in E-flat major.

We just listened to music by Haydn, Trumpet Concerto in E-flat Major, a performance by the English Concert led by conductor Trevor Pinnock and joined by Wayne Bennett on trumpet. You're listening to BTPM Classical. I'm Ivana Mitchell. Next up, Mendelssohn wanted to capture his love for his time in Italy during his grand tour of Europe with this next symphony. Published as his fourth symphony, it was actually the third one he composed. Here's the minuet from the Italian Symphony by Felix Mendelssohn.

0: Symphony No. 4, or the Italian Symphony by Mendelssohn. We heard the Minuet, the third movement, performed by the Chamber Orchestra of Europe, conducted by Yannick Nezet-Séguin. I'm Ivana Mitchell here on BTPM Classical. We'd like to say thank you for participating in our 50th anniversary slogan poll. The winning slogan is Music to Your Ears for 50 Years. So keep an eye out in the coming months as this slogan will start appearing at events, on social media, and even on some limited edition 50th anniversary merchandise. We're taking a short break for a few messages and we'll return with music by Tomezo Narita.
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By the Seashore by Tomaso Narita, a performance by the Jean-Francois Payard Chamber Orchestra. This is BTPM Classical. I'm Ivana Mitchell, listening along with you this morning. Our next piece is a concerto grosso inspired by a keyboard sonata by another composer. Here is Charles Avison's Concerto Grosso No. 5, After Scarlatti.

0: That was the Academy of St. Martin in the Fields, led by Neville Marriner for a performance of Avicen's Concerto Grosso No. 5, an orchestral arrangement of a keyboard sonata by Scarlatti. Ivana Mitchell here, and BTPM Classical is having a year-long celebration commemorating our first 50 years, and you can get involved by submitting a testimonial. 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We're taking another short break for some messages, and we'll return with an overture by Georg Josef Vogler.
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the Atelier Overture by Vogler, the London Mozart Players conducted by Matthias Bamert for that performance. We're keeping the music moving here on BTPM Classical. I'm Ivana Mitchell, and up next, we have the first part of a thematic trilogy by Dvorak titled Nature, Life, and Love. The overture we'll hear was Dvorak's attempt to represent the peaceful Czech countryside. Here's In Nature's Realm by Dvorak.

0: the Czech Philharmonic Orchestra and conductor Libor Pešek with the performance of In Nature's Realm by Antonín Dvořák. I'm Ivana Mitchell. We have a few messages coming up, and then we'll hear some more great music here on BTPM Classical.
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0: Welcome back, and if you're just joining us, thank you so much for listening in. I'm Ivana Mitchell, and we're starting this hour with an easy piano sonata by Mozart. Easy may be relative, considering Mozart was a prodigy. Here is Sonata Facile by Mozart on BTPM Classical.

we just listened to a solo performance by pianist Jean-Bernard Pommier of Mozart's Sonata for Chile, Ivana Mitchell here on BTPM Classical, and next we have a piece by Russian composer Alexander Borodin. Borodin described himself as a Sunday composer, since his full-time job was as a chemist. This symphonic poem was written to celebrate Russian Tsar Alexander II, and Borodin later dedicated it to his friend Franz Liszt. Here we'll hear the Gothenburg Symphony Orchestra, led by Nema Yervi, performing In the Steppes of Central Asia on BTPM Classical.

0: Borodin's In the Steppes of Central Asia, Nima Yervi conducting the Gothenburg Symphony Orchestra. This is BTPM Classical. I'm Ivana Mitchell, and we have a few messages coming up, after which we'll return with music by Buchelman.
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That was In Solitude by Bernarda Spokelman. The Gowanus Arts Ensemble performed under the direction of Ruben Blundell. Thank you for listening along with us this morning. This is BTPM Classical, and I'm Ivana Mitchell, here with you for a while longer this morning. Next, we'll hear a selection from a massive 24-movement composition commissioned for a royal wedding festival in the 1740s. Here's Suite No. 2 from Drottningholm Musik by Johann Helmich Roman.

0: We just listened to Drottning Home Music, Suite No. 2 by Johann Helmich Roman, a performance by the Uppsala Chamber Orchestra, led by conductor Anthony Halstead. Ivana Mitchell here on BTPM Classical. We're going to take a break for a few messages, and then we'll hear music by Isaac Albanese.
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That was Western New York duo Castellani Andriacho Guitars with the performance of Songs of Spain No. 4, Cordoba, by Isaac Albéniz. You're listening to BTPM Classical. I'm Ivana Mitchell, and we're wrapping up this hour with music by the late Lucas Foss. Foss, a former music director of the Buffalo Philharmonic Orchestra, composed these pieces during the peak of World War II, at a time where there was a huge push in the music world to define a distinct American sound. Here is three American pieces for violin and orchestra.

0: the Boston Symphony Orchestra and conductor Seiji Ozawa, joined by violinist Itzhak Perlman for a performance of Three American Pieces by Lucas Foss. I'm Ivana Mitchell, enjoying the music with you today. We have a few messages coming up and we'll return with more music after that on BTPM Classical.
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0: Welcome back. I'm Ivana Mitchell, here with you for one more hour on BTPM Classical. Thank you so much for listening along this morning. And if you're planning on heading down to the Lewiston Garden Fest in a little while, please make sure to stop by the BTPM tent at the corner of 4th and Center Street. Say hi to our BTPM Classical hosts, Mark Schwartz and Marty Wimmer, who will be broadcasting live from Garden Fest today, 11 a.m. to 1 p.m. Next, we'll hear an overture in E major by Johann Christian Bach.

That was the Overture Suite in E Major by Johann Christian Bach. We just heard a performance by the English Symphony Orchestra conducted by William Boughton. This is BTPM Classical and I'm Ivana Mitchell. Up next, we'll hear selections from Sleeping Beauty by Tchaikovsky.

0: Selections from Sleeping Beauty by Tchaikovsky. The Boston Ballet Orchestra performed with conductor Jonathan McPhee. Ivana Mitchell on BTPM Classical. I wanted to take a moment to remind you of other ways you can listen to our programming besides traditional radio. 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

That was pianist William Appling with the performance of Elite Syncopations by Scott Joplin. I'm Ivana Mitchell. You're listening to BTPM Classical. Our next composer wrote the next piece of music we'll hear in the 1780s to show off his own skills as a flutist. Devien was known to be very skilled on both the flute and the bassoon, having held principal positions in major Paris orchestras. Here's the third movement of François Devien's Flute Concerto No. 2.

0: we just listened to the Rondo Allegretto from Flute Concerto No. 2 by Francois Devienne. My name is Ivana Mitchell. Thank you for starting your weekend off with us at BTPM Classical. We have a few messages coming up next, followed by music by Franz Schubert.
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Ave Maria, Ellen Song 3, music by Schubert and a tribute to Mozart. Members of the BBC National Orchestra of Wales performed under the direction of conductor Christopher Warren Green, joined by cellist Sheku Kanemason. This is BTPM Classical. I'm Ivana Mitchell, and we're wrapping up my time today with an accidental masterpiece by Ravel. He was asked to create a Spanish ballet.

0: That was Bolero, music by Ravel, performed by the Berlin Philharmonic with conductor Pierre Boulez. My name is Ivana Mitchell. Thank you so much for choosing to start your weekend off with us here at BTPM Classical. Marty Wimmer's up next to continue the great music. I hope you all have a wonderful weekend.
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3: Good morning. I'm Marty Wimmer following Ivana Mitchell on a Saturday morning here at BTPM Classical. We have a lot of nice music planned for you for the next few hours. And remember, we'll be broadcasting live from the Lewiston Garden Festival beginning at 11. That's going to be fun. But right now we have music by Vivaldi. Here is a violin concerto in D.

Violin Concerto in D by Vivaldi. Giuliano Carmignola was working with the Venice Baroque Orchestra. And if you get the chance, check out the Vivaldi Born on This Day video found on the Buffalo Toronto Public Media YouTube channel, on our website, on Facebook, and on TikTok. I'm Marty Wimmer. Here's some music by Franz Liszt. We're going to hear a lullaby of Berceuse performed by Benjamin Grosvenor.

0: Bess's Lullaby, music by Franz Liszt. That was pianist Benjamin Grosvenor. Now, Benjamin Grosvenor is a young man, maybe in his early 30s, and he and his wife have recently had a baby. And I saw a video recently, and he was demonstrating how he can still practice when the baby is sleeping. What he does, somehow, I don't know how he does this technically, but he's set up his piano so that he can still play the keys normally and practice, but it doesn't make any sound. I don't know if he's put a board across the strings or what he has done, but you can hear the percussive sound of the hammers hitting the strings, but it's not really making much sound at all, so the baby can sleep. Pretty funny. I'm Marty Wimmer with you here on BTPM Classical. We have some Felix Mendelssohn coming up next.
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Music by the great Felix Mendelssohn, one of the great child prodigies in music history. That was Intermezzo from A Midsummer Night's Dream, performed by the Orpheus Chamber Orchestra. I'm Marty Wimmer. If you'd ever like to contact me here at the station, my email address is mwimmer@btpm.org. And if you are at the Lewiston Garden Festival today, please stop by and see us. We have a table set up where we will be broadcasting live. Here is a symphony by a composer who was a student of Johann Sebastian Bach. Here is Symphony in D by Johann Philipp Kernberger.

0: music by a composer whose main claim to fame is that he studied with Johann Sebastian Bach, Johann Philipp Kernberger. That was a symphony in D performed by the Hanover Band. I'm Marty Wimmer. It's great to be with you here on BTPM Classical. We'll take a short break and then we'll hear a popular work by contemporary American composer and model Eric Whitaker.
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The Seal Lullaby, music by Eric Whitaker. We heard the Canimasons performing. I'm Marty Wimmer. Our next composer is Ottorino Respighi. He was not only a great 20th century composer, he was also a fine musicologist, and he found inspiration in music from centuries past. He wrote three suites that he called his Ancient Airs and Dances suites. We're going to hear the third one right now, performed by the Lausanne Chamber Orchestra, led by Jesus Lopez Cobos, here on BTPM Classical Music by Respighi.

0: Music by Arturino Respighi, his Ancient Airs and Dances Suite No. 3, Jesus Lopez Cobos, led the Lausanne Chamber Orchestra. I'm Marty Wimmer. Time now for a short break, and then we'll begin the 10 o'clock hour with an oboe concerto.
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Oboe Concerto in B-flat by Tommaso Albinoni. Anthony Camden was the oboist working with the London Virtuosi. I'm Marty Wimmer. If you're wandering around the Lewiston Garden Festival today, please stop by our BTPM classical table and say hello. We'll begin broadcasting live in just under an hour at 11 o'clock. Here's conductor Joanne Folletta and the Buffalo Philharmonic with The Gadfly Suite by Shostakovich.

0: On BTPM Classical, that was the Gadfly Suite by Shostakovich. Joanne Folletta led the Buffalo Philharmonic. 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And by the way, if you ever have a question for conductor Joanne Folletta, she has an email address right here at BTPM. The email is called askjoanne@btpm.org. That's askjoanne, all one word, at btpm.org. I'm Marty Wimmer. More music after this.
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Falling in Love Again, arranged for two cellos, music by Friedrich Hollander, performed by cellist Shekou Kanamason and Hannah Roberts. I'm Marty Wimmer. Here's music by a composer who worked in the theater district in London during the 1700s, Thomas Arne. This is his Symphony No. 3 on BTPM Classical.

0: Symphony No. 3 in E-flat by Thomas Arne. That was the ensemble Cantilena, led by Adrian Shepherd. BTPM Classical Live on Stage is going on the road this July. Join us at the Arts Cafe Springville on Saturday, July 18th at 7 p.m. for Who is American? 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And again, it takes place at the Arts Cafe Springville on Saturday, July 18th at 7 o'clock. I'm Marty Wimmer. We'll take a short break and then hear a gorgeous tune by a composer recently featured in our Born on This Day series, Edward Elgar.
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Nimrod, from the Enigma Variations by Elgar. That was the New England Conservatory Youth Philharmonic Orchestra, led by Benjamin Zander. Edward Elgar was recently featured in our Born on This Day video series, one of 20 or 21 videos now. Check it out. He was a very interesting person, both musically and as a man, as a person. And you'll know you're on the right video because you'll see me, for some strange reason there, wearing a graduation cap and gown. The reason being is that Wagner is the composer who wrote the famous Pomp and Circumstance March used at graduation ceremonies everywhere. So look for Edward Elgar and the other 20 or so composers on the Born on This Day series found on the Buffalo Toronto Public Media YouTube channel, on our website, on our Facebook page, and on TikTok at BT Public Media. Well, we're going to be going live to the Lewiston Garden Festival at 11 o'clock. If you're already there, please stop by. If you're on your way there, we'll have a table set up. Look for the BTPM table. And to take us there, we'll hear some music by Chopin. Here is a Polonaise, the number 4 in C minor, played by the great Artur Rubinstein.

0: On BTPM Classical, that was Arthur Rubinstein playing the Polonaise No. 4 in C minor by Chopin. I'm Marty Wimmer. It's been great listening along with you these last few hours. And in just a moment, we'll be flipping the switch and going live from the Lewiston Garden Festival.
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4: 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I'm Mark Swartz here with Sylvia Bent at the Lewiston Garden Festival. It's a beautiful day here in Lewiston. Couldn't ask for better weather, Sylvia. And we are broadcasting live, and we are at the corner of 4th and Center Street. So if you're coming down Center Street at the Garden Festival, heading towards the end at 4th Street, we're on the left, Hennepin Park, officially the gazebo's there. Stop by and say hello. Pick up some great 50th anniversary merch and some other stuff, too. We're so excited to be here and hope that you can come out on this beautiful day. Sylvia Bennett is here, Senior Vice President, Chief Development Officer of BTPM. Great to have you here, Sylvia.
5: It's nice to be here, Mark, and it's wonderful to be here with all of the great people who are at the festival. They've been wandering around. We already have had wonderful people come by and stop by our table.
4: Yep.
5: And a lot of them are members. They're sustainers. They have listened to the station. They're very excited about our 50th anniversary. And it's just so nice to see people. A couple of folks said that they were at some of the past markets that we have been to well.
4: Yeah.
5: And so it's just great to be here. And we are only going to be here until about 1 o'clock. But
4: right.
5: I know the festival goes on today until about 5.
4: Right.
5: And it's a good thing. Come visit us.
4: And I'm very excited. We have a special giveaway to the first person that comes by and gives us the secret composer name. They will get a free tote bag. Now, this is the one with the painting from our contest, right?
5: Yes, we have a seasonal impressions contest, and this is the second year, and so our second winner, he's a local artist from this area in Lewiston, and he's going to have a table at the Lewiston Art Festival later in the year, and it's just a beautiful, you know, serene series of trees, and it's just wonderful.
4: It's
5: a great tote bag, and you only have one to give away right now, don't you?
4: And the secret composer name, now don't tell anybody, all right, this is between you and us, it's Percy Grainger, because Percy Grainger wrote a piece called Country Gardens, perfect for the Garden Festival. So the first person that comes by and says Percy Grainger gets this free tote bag. We'd love to see you stop by, and if you're listening from home, please make a donation if you can to 1-877-511-1017. 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If you're coming down to the Garden Festival, we have a tip-tap here. You can make a donation, but we'd love to just say hi to you.
5: That's right. We always like to see the people who support us, who watch us, who listen to us, and it's been so nice to see people so far, but there's so many people here, and it's great to have more people. Bring your kids.
4: Yeah.
5: You know, that's a wonderful thing. because there are a lot of kids' activities at this Garden Fest, and we have some activity items at our table for children, so it's a fun thing.
4: It is.
5: You know, Mark, I also wanted to say that one of the other opportunities that we'll have to talk to our fans is during the open house that we're going to do on July 25th. It'll be from 11 a.m. to 4, and that's going to be at our station.
4: That's right.
5: You know, in downtown Buffalo.
4: And that's part of our year-long celebration of our 50th year of broadcasting classical music at BTPM Classical. So that's
5: July 25th.
4: Mm-hmm. And you can sign up at Eventbrite?
5: It's a free event, but we want you to sign up just so that we can get an idea of how many people may come. There'll be, you know, snacks. We'll have a whole day of different performers. You can meet and greet the host, so you'll see Mark, and you'll see Stratton, and you'll see Marty,
4: we'll
5: and just everybody. So it's going to be a lot of fun.
4: It will be a lot of fun. Once again, it's Sylvia Bennett and myself, Mark Swartz, here at the Lewiston Garden Fest until 1 o'clock, broadcasting live. Stop by and say hello. We're going to get back to music right now. A little bit of Beethoven. This is an overture, and it features the Toronto Symphony Orchestra.

0: Andrew Davis with the Toronto Symphony Orchestra, an overture by Beethoven on BTPM Classical. I'm Mark Swartz here with Sylvia Bennett, and we are at the Lewiston Garden Fest on a beautiful sunny day. We couldn't ask for anything better.
1: We sure couldn't have. And, you know, there's so many people here, and they're milling about and looking at the beautiful flowers and all the garden, you know, implements and everything like that. And they're coming over to our Buffalo Toronto Public Media table and saying hello to us as well. And so many of them are already members.
0: That's right. And that's a great thing. We're right next to a tent with roses, and I love roses. You can pick up some rose bushes here or just about anything you want. It's the 20th annual Lewiston Garden Fest. We are here until 1 o'clock, but it goes until 5 o'clock today, and again 10 to 5 tomorrow. Stop by and say hello, and we have the secret word of the day, the secret composer for you to get your free tote bag. The first person that comes up and gives us the secret composer name, Percy Granger. Because Percy Granger wrote a garden piece. And so when you come up to us and say, Percy Granger, you'll get a free tote bag. We also have other merchandise.
1: That's right, we do.
0: To give away as well.
1: Well, we have all kinds of fun pens and stickers and flyers with information, because we are celebrating our 50th anniversary on BTPM Classical next year, next April 18th, I believe.
0: Yes, it is.
1: And we are celebrating all the way up to that time period. And, you know, we also even have, if you still have a DVD player, we have a Garden Wisdom for Western New York and Southern Ontario. It's one of our older productions that we did right here. Yes, exactly. We did it right here. And it's fantastic. And it talks a lot about gardening. And so it fits very nicely with the theme of our Lewiston Garden Fest.
0: It does. Stop by, say hello. We have a tip-tap machine. That's where you can just tap your credit card, and it automatically gives us a $10 donation. 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
1: That's right. And we really want you to come down and say hello to us.
0: Absolutely.
1: Because that's one of the reasons that we like to go to the farmers markets and go to the festivals and things, because we like to see everyone who's listening to us, watching us. And the Garden Fest, there are almost 100 vendors here. And
0: it's amazing how many people are here.
1: Yeah.
0: The vendors, the people, everybody's having a great time. You know, all the festival atmosphere. Mm-hmm. It's exciting. There's food vendors here as well. You can stop by, get something to eat. Oh, and we're also going to have a couple of interviews before we're done here.
1: That's
0: at 1
1: right.
0: o'clock. One guy, David O'Donnell, he's just a little ways away from us, owner of the Eastern Monarch Butterfly Farm in Clarence. So that's going to be an interesting
1: interview. He's the butterfly guy.
0: He's the butterfly guy. And we'll be talking to someone from the festival itself here, right? Yeah. Okay, so stop by, say hello. Lewiston Garden Fest, Sylvia Bennett and myself, we're here until 1 o'clock. Stop by, say hello.
1: Well, and you know, Mark, one of the things I just wanted to say is we couldn't do anything that we do, broadcast this beautiful music, have the great shows on TV, nothing without membership support. And that's something that we just really want to thank so many people over this past year who have come to our rescue when our federal funding was eliminated and become members, increase their donations, whatever the case might have been. And thank you to all of you. If you're a member in good standing and you'd like to come by and say hello, we'd like to just say thank you for your support. And if you're not a member yet, there's always time.
0: That's right. You can always
1: give us a call at 1-877-511-1017 or sign up in other ways. 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
0: 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All right, well, we're going to get back into the music. And like I said, if you're at the Lewiston Garden Fest, listening with your earbuds right now to us, we're at the end of Center Street, right at 4th Street at the gazebo at Hennepin Park. So stop by and say hello. Right now, we've got some Vivaldi. This is a flute concerto in G. Masahiro Arita playing flute with the Tokyo Bach Mozart Ensemble.

0: the Tokyo Bach Mozart Ensemble with flutist Masahiro Arita, Flute Concerto in G by Antonio Vivaldi on BTPM Classical. Well, good morning. I'm Mark Swertz, and we are live at the Lewiston Garden Festival today. We're live here until 1 o'clock. The festival goes until 5 today and happens tomorrow again from 10 to 5. We're on Center Street. We physically are located right at the end of Center at 4th Street, where the gazebo is at Hennepin Park. And I'm very happy. I have a guest right now. It's Barbara Stafford, who's a member of the Garden Fest. Hi, Barbara.
1: Good morning, afternoon.
0: Yeah, I think it's still morning. Yeah, I think it is. And this is a great festival. I understand it's been going on for 20 years now,
1: This is our 20th anniversary festival. When we first started, we had no idea it was going to last this long or get this big. But it's become quite an event for the Village of Lewiston, kind of kicks off festival season for the Village of Lewiston, which is known for having a variety of festivals.
0: Oh, yeah. Oh, yeah. Good stuff. And so many people are here, so many vendors. How about how many vendors are here?
1: I believe we have 106 this year, which is a record for us. We've been approaching 100 for a while now, but there were many, many vendors that wanted to come. So our vendor chair of our committee found spaces for everybody.
0: Nice. And, yeah, it's packed. Tent after tent after tent, and not just gardening equipment and flowers and plants, but also some food.
1: There's quite a variety of food we have, and of course we also encourage people to patronize our local Lewiston merchants and food establishments as well. But there's a big variety of something for everybody here. And of course, in addition to everything has theoretically a garden focus, but we also have some clothing items and jewelry and plenty of garden sculptures and things like that, and home improvement, garden tools. So if you want to come out here and browse, it's really a great place to look. And the weather today is fabulous.
0: I know. Yeah, you ordered the right weather,
1: that's
0: for sure.
1: We did.
0: It's not too hot.
1: We did a good
0: job. It's got a little breeze.
1: Yeah, well, after last year when it was a heat index of over 100, we're really glad that it's so pleasant this year.
0: Yeah, this is nice. Now, something this big must take a lot of coordination. You have people on a committee that all work together?
1: Yes. So you introduced me as a member of the Lewiston Garden Fest, which is true, but we are a committee and an event of the Lewiston Garden Club, and we have been chartered garden club member of the National Garden Club Associations for 100 years as of next year.
0: Wow,
1: so the Lewiston Garden Club was established in 1927, so we're beginning to discuss how we would like to celebrate our 100th anniversary as a club. But we have been doing this event for 20 years now, so this is our 20th anniversary.
0: Very good. That's exciting, and it's great to be here at the Lewiston Garden Festival. Once again, I'm Mark Swertz here with Barbara Stafford, and we would love to have you stop by our booth. We'd pick up some free merchandise from BTPM Classical and say hello. Love to say hello to you. We do have a winner. We had a little contest. I don't know if you heard.
1: No, I wasn't.
0: I was shopping
1: for plants.
0: Okay. Well, if you're shopping for plants and listening right now, you might want a tote bag to carry your merchandise around in. And we just gave away a free tote bag. We had a secret composer name that someone walked up and said Percy Grainger, and that was the key. So we've given away a tote bag, but there's lots of other great merchandise here for you to stop by. Also, we're asking for your support. 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
1: My pleasure.
0: I'm glad. I'm glad that we can be here, and hopefully you can stop by and say hello. We will be broadcasting live until 1 o'clock. Right now, we've got music from Star Wars, John Williams. Here's the Los Angeles Philharmonic.

0: Gustavo Dudamel with the Los Angeles Philharmonic. Star Wars music, Throne Room and Finale by John Williams, BTPM Classical. Well, good morning. I'm Mark Swartz. I'm here now with Samantha Pangborn at the Lewiston Garden Fest, and we are here until 1 o'clock this afternoon. Love to have you stop out. What a perfect day for a festival of any sort. And this festival is just incredible. Over 100 vendors here. You walk down Center Street, you've got tents set up for garden stuff and plants and flowers and food. And it's just a great atmosphere. Love to talk to you. We're at the end of Center Street as you're heading towards 4th. We're right at the corner on the left at Hennepin Park. You see the gazebo. Stop over and say hello. We'd love to talk to you. We've got free merchandise here. And Samantha is here, Samantha Pangborn. She's a fundraising producer helping us put this whole thing together. Hi, Samantha.
1: Hi, Mark.
0: Great to have you here.
1: Great to be here. Yeah, I love doing these events and being able to not only sit and, you know, participate in such a thing, kind of see what the community is doing, but then also talk to the people that come over and,
0: right,
1: you know, love the station, or maybe they're a member. It's always so great to put faces to the people, you know, that we try and talk to all the time and ask for membership. So please do stop on by. We would love to chat with you. And we hope you're enjoying the festival itself. It's incredible. I don't have a garden personally, but when I do eventually, I know where to go.
0: This is the place to come, yeah. And as you said, a lot of people have stopped by. So many supportive people have come by and said, we love the station. We're members. We donate monthly. And if you're a member, love to talk to you. If you're not a member, we'd still love to talk to you.
1: Yeah, we'll still talk to you. We'll talk to anybody. Absolutely.
0: We'll talk to anybody. And we won't twist your arm if you don't want to donate or if you're not able to. That's okay. We've always said that. We've been going 50 years. And in fact, we're celebrating our year-long celebration of our 50th anniversary year, which happens next April 18th. So come on by. We've got 50th anniversary merchandise for you to pick up. That's free. Free stuff. You could talk to us about the switch coming up. People are wondering about that. Sylvia's here and Jessica's here, and we'll talk to you about all the stuff going on, but good stuff happening at BTPM.
1: Very much so. And also good stuff happening here. You know, this is the 20th annual Lewiston Garden Festival, over 100 vendors, and all the proceeds from Lewiston Garden Fest go towards the Lewiston Garden Club beautification efforts and local scholarships. So it's great, you know, that their donations are, or the proceeds are going to local efforts, just kind of like how, you know, we try to do that. We like to give back
0: That's right.
1: the community.
0: Yeah.
1: And so it's really good kind of coexisting relationship, I would say, when we come and hang out and support fellow efforts for the community.
0: Right. Oh, by the way, if you do have a garden, I'm seeing a sign here that says free soil testing.
1: Ooh.
0: I don't know if you've ever tried to grow things. I tried to grow melons in my garden. And what was that, Joe? I didn't even see that. 2 minutes. Thank you. I tried to grow melons in my garden, and the soil, it just wasn't right.
1: Oh, okay.
0: So it really depends on the soil, what you can grow, what you can't grow. I know with blueberries, they are acid-loving soil. So the folks here can talk to you about that, get your soil tested. They can tell you what is good for your garden, and then you can go by and maybe pick up something from one of the vendors.
1: Oh, yes.
0: If you are listening right now, we are broadcasting live from the Lewiston Garden Fest, and we'd love to have you stop by or make a donation and say, yeah, we're listening and we love the station. 1-877-511-1017. 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So make a donation. And again, we'd love to see you here at the Garden Fest in Lewiston on Center Street. We're here until 1 o'clock. And while you're heading over, we're going to head back to music. I have a little bit of Mozart, Sinfonia Concertante for violin, viola, and orchestra. The Orpheus Chamber Orchestra with violinist Todd Phillips and the violist Maureen Gallagher.

0: The Orpheus Chamber Orchestra with Todd Phillips playing violin and the violist Maureen Gallagher, Sinfonia Concertante by Mozart on BTPM Classical. I'm Mark Swartz. Normally you're hearing Marty Wimmer about this time. We're giving him the time off while we, Samantha Pangborn and I, and some other folks here from BTPM, are enjoying the beautiful weather at the Lewiston Garden Fest. We're on Center Street, right at the end at 4th and Hennepin Park, and broadcasting live until 1 o'clock this afternoon. Love to see you. Stop by, say hello. If you didn't know about the Lewiston Garden Fest and you've got some time this afternoon, stop by. We're here until 1 o'clock, but the Garden Fest itself is going on until 5 o'clock. It's also happening tomorrow from 10 to 5. This is the 20th annual Lewiston Garden Fest. Big stuff, Samantha.
1: It is. It's incredible. We were walking around earlier, and there's all different kinds of vendors. Obviously, of course, you know, plants. There are little, like, garden knickknacks and cute little gnomes I was seeing, and jewelry, fresh lemonade, food, I mean, artwork. There's a beautiful variety of things here.
0: There are. And all the proceeds, by the way, go to the Lewiston Garden Fest Garden Club, I should say, for beautification efforts and local youth scholarships. So it's a good thing. Spend some money for your garden, for your tummy, and just get out and enjoy the beautiful weather. Love to see you stop by here at the Lewiston Garden Fest. 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Is that true?
2: Absolutely.
0: Okay, so the secret composer name, the first person to stop by and say,
3: Percy Grainger,
0: gets a free tote bag. Percy Grainger, I picked that because he did a piece called Country Guys. What?
2: Percy Grainger.
0: Oh, we got a winner already.
1: There we go.
0: All right. Thank you. Thank you for listening.
1: Thank you very much.
0: Thanks for stopping by.
1: Well, that was easy.
0: Yeah, that was easy. We have other merchandise here, by the way, too, and some free 50th anniversary stuff, too, because it is our 50th year at BTPM Classical. Now, Samantha, you've been here at BTPM for quite a while.
1: Yeah, just 5 years.
0: And you're a fundraising producer. Mm-hmm. How's that going for you?
1: It's going good. I mean, pledge and fundraising has definitely evolved.
0: It has, hasn't it? Right?
1: Yes. Ever since I started, I can't imagine that I would be out in the community, on location, being able to talk to our members from kind of anywhere. You know what
0: right,
1: I mean?
0: Right.
1: It's been really cool to explore and figure out how we can fundraise and speak to our members and build our relationships with you. You know, you listen on the radio and we would love to see you in person. So if you are at this festival, come on down, chit chat with us. We would love to talk to you, learn, you know, why you love BTPM Classical or any of our other stations. And it would be great to chat with you. And if you want, we would very much appreciate if you could donate. We highly suggest becoming a monthly sustainer, which is just a quick, easy way to kind of sign up and donate on a monthly basis. So you, as Peter Hall, I will always quote him, so you set it and forget it. And it's super easy. And it doesn't have to be anything crazy. Whatever you're comfortable with, you know, it could be $5 a month and you are supporting public media, music, local hosts, and everything that you know and love at BTPM Classical.
0: Mm-hmm. And we have been so encouraged by the folks that have stopped by, so encouraging to us, saying, oh, we love the station. We love what you're doing. We love watching PBS programs. Stop by. Jessica and Sylvia can talk to you about all the great programs coming up this fall on BTPM PBS as well. We've got BTPM PBS. We've got The Bridge. We've got NPR and Classical, of course. We're at the Lewiston Garden Fest, and my sheet just blew away.
1: Oh, my goodness. It's a little breezy.
0: Thank you, Danielle.
1: But beautiful. It is very nice.
0: It takes a village to do these things. Thank you, Danielle, for giving. I wouldn't know what's coming up next if she hadn't gone and got that. But it's although it is a little breezy, it's beautiful. The temperature is perfect. Please stop by at the Lewiston Garden Fest. We're here until 1. Right now, we'll get back to music. We've got some Richard Rodgers music from State Fair, an orchestral suite. This is the Hollywood Bowl Orchestra.

0: John Marchiori and the Hollywood Bowl Orchestra. An orchestral suite from State Fair. Rodgers and Hammerstein music on BTPM Classical. I'm Mark Swartz at the Lewiston Garden Fest. I'm not alone. We've got a whole crew here from BTPM. Love to say hello to you. We've got Danielle and John and Brandon and Sylvia and Jessica and Joe and Samantha. And love to say hello to you. It's great weather here. Perfect day to stop up in Lewiston. We will be here until 1 o'clock, broadcasting live. The Garden Fest goes until 5, and then it goes again 10 to 5 tomorrow. So Lewiston Garden Fest, we're right at the end of Center Street and 4th in Hennepin Park at the gazebo. Stop by, say hello, pick up some free merchandise. Love to say hello to you. Please stop by, and we'll be back on the other side after some music by, what's coming up? Oh, yeah, Jerome Maross, The Big Country, right after the break.
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0: BTPM Classical with a Big Country by Jerome Maras, London Symphony Orchestra conducted by Stanley Black. Well, good afternoon. I'm Mark Swartz in for Marty Wimmer this afternoon, and we are broadcasting live from the Lewiston Garden Fest. We'll be here for another hour till 1 o'clock. If you're at the Garden Fest or heading up that way, stop over, say hello. We're at the end of Center Street and 4th at Hennepin Park at the gazebo. Say hello, pick up some free merchandise. We've got the 50th year anniversary merchandise and some other cool stuff. So love to see you. And this is a great Garden Fest. There are over 100 vendors, flowers, plants, garden essentials, speakers, garden contests, kids' activities. So many things to do here up in Lewiston at the Garden Fest. And I am here with Samantha Pangborn, fundraising producer. Samantha, we are very excited to be here. The weather's great, and a lot of great folks have stopped by to say hello.
1: Yeah, it's been incredible. So many people are here, families, lots of dogs. If you love dogs, I'm seeing them everywhere. So, you know, come on out, say hello.
0: Yeah.
1: And yeah, we would love to talk to you, talking about BTPM Classical and music and, you know, public media and how much your support means to this station. Our members make up over 50% of our operating budget. Like, you are that essential. And no matter what you can give, there's no amount that's, you know, too small, too big. It all comes together. It makes a huge difference. And speaking of BTPM Classical, you know, we're celebrating 50 years coming up.
0: That's right.
1: We've had, you know, events throughout this year, different mm-hmm. things that are going to kind of keep happening to build up to the anniversary next year. And one of them is our open house celebration. Do
0: yes.
1: you want to talk about that?
0: Yes, July 25th. It's a Saturday from 11 to 4. Lots of things going on. Now, this is right downtown at our BTPM studios. We'd love to have you stop out. We'll have live performances, studio tours, meet and greet some of the hosts, snacks, of course, the help desk, device demonstrations, and more. It's free, open to all ages. 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We have a tip-tap machine. You just tap your credit card and bingo.
1: Bingo.
0: It's a donation. So love to have you out here. As I said, there's lots of vendors. Pick up some plants, pick up some food. It's lunchtime. Great to have you out.
1: It would be great to have you out. Absolutely. You know, we've got Mark here. You can meet, you know, one of our hosts, which is pretty incredible. And that's what that's one of the things I love about BTPM Classical is that all the hosts are local. They're friends.
0: Yes, we are.
1: Neighbors.
0: Yes.
1: Shop at the same stores as you, drive on the same road as you. And they, you know, they take their time figuring out what music or what pieces they want to play and the history that they want to give about the composers and everything like that. Like, everything is really, truly thought about carefully and thoughtfully. And so when you donate, you're supporting that. 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
0: BTPM Classical, we're live at the Lewiston Garden Fest. Stop out and say hello. Let's kick it back for some more music. This is from Gustav Holst, The Planets, Mars, the Bringer of War, performed here by the Toronto Symphony Orchestra.

0: Andrew Davis with the Toronto Symphony Orchestra. Mars, the Bringer of War from The Planets by Gustav Holst on BTPM Classical. Well, good afternoon. Mark Swartz here from Marty Wimmer. We're at the Lewiston Garden Fest here with Samantha Pangborn, also BTPM member here and worker. She's our one of our fundraising producers, and we're live until 1 o'clock broadcasting here on BTPM Classical from the Lewiston Garden Fest. Love to have you stop out. It's a beautiful afternoon. Stop out. It's lunchtime. You can get some food from one of the vendors, but there's tons of vendors with plants and flowers and garden essentials. Over 100 vendors here on Center Street. We are at the end of Center Street, just at 4th. And you'll see the gazebo if you look to the left. We're at Hennepin Park. So stop out, say hello, pick up some free merch, and we'd love to say hi to you.
1: We would absolutely love to say hi to you. And we were talking earlier about how, you know, there's families out and about. There's pets and everything like that. And Stratton Rawson, you may know his name. I'm going to shout him out. He reached out and reminded me of the BTPM Pet Club.
0: That's right.
1: We haven't talked about that yet. There have been so many dogs everywhere. And so the BTPM Pet Club is a way that you can enroll your furry, feathery, or scaly companion as an official BTPM member. You can join for just $8 a month or $96 a year, and your little pet will get a bandana, a printable certificate. 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So if you are like many of the people that work here, if you maybe leave BTPM Classical on for your pet while you're gone, I'd say they should be a member.
0: Absolutely.
1: So give us a call at 1-877-511-1017, or you can go online to btpm.org, or if you're streaming on the app, you can donate there with that red button at the top.
0: That's right. Oh, we have a special giveaway. We've given away two so far. We have one more to give away before 1 o'clock, and that is our new tote bag. And the secret composer now, the first person that to come up and tell us the composer name,
2: Frederick Delius,
0: will get a free tote bag. Frederick Delius is a composer of a piece called Summer Garden. So Frederick Delius, first person to come up, gets a free tote bag. Come on over the Lewiston Art Festival and say hello. Well, I do want to mention, Joe, we still have that interview with David O'Donnell coming up.
3: Correct.
0: Okay, David O'Donnell, interesting guy. He's got he has an Eastern Monarch butterfly farm in Clarence, and we'll be talking with him in, 20 minutes or so. So stay tuned for that if you're listening at home. 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We have a winner.
1: There
0: Frederick
1: we go.
0: Delius.
1: All right. Congrats.
0: Congratulations. Thank you. Thank you. That's a nice tote bag, too.
1: It is. That's from our seasonal impressions contest. So the artwork on the front was made by a local artist.
0: Very nice.
1: Isn't that incredible?
0: Very nice. Yeah,
1: it's great. She's walking away with a brand new tote.
0: That's
1: easy
0: it.
1: Easy peasy.
0: That's it. And we'd love to have you walk away with some free merch also at our booth. Stop by, say hello at the Lewiston Garden Festival. As I said, we've got an interview coming up. We've got lots more music. If you're listening at BTPM Classical, let's get back to the music right now. Let's see. What do we have? Yes, George Handel music. This is the Water Music Suite No. 2, and is performed here by the English Baroque soloists.

0: John Elliott Gardner with the English Baroque soloist Water Music Suite No. 2 by George Frideric Handel on BTPM Classical. Well, good afternoon. I'm Mark Swartz in for Marty Wimmer. We're at the Lewiston Garden Fest. Samantha Pangborn and I, and we're here until 1 o'clock this afternoon broadcasting live. This is a fantastic festival. Over 100 vendors are here at the Lewiston Garden Fest, and one of the vendors is from the Eastern Monarch Butterfly Farm in Clarence, New York, and we're very honored to have David O'Donnell from the farm. Hi, David.
1: Hi, thank you very much.
0: It's great that you came by. Now, tell us a little bit about, well, first of all, so this is the Eastern Monarch Butterfly Farm. How did you get started with this?
1: Well, it's a long story, but I did write a children's book.
0: Oh, okay.
1: But I don't want to plug it, but it's called Davy's Butterfly Farm.
0: Nice, nice.
1: And I'm Davy.
0: Okay, very good.
1: So I started this probably when I was about 40, 25 years ago out in Clarence. Long story short, I was on the bike path in Clarence. Beautiful swamp milkweed was growing along the edge of the bike path. I didn't know what it was, but it was covered with butterflies. Got off my bike, and there was a big monarch caterpillar. I thought, wow, that's cool. So I went home to get a little Tim Hortons cup or something to put the butterfly in.
0: Right, right.
1: Or the caterpillar. By the time I got back, the town mowed it down.
0: Oh!
2: No!
1: I said some things I didn't put in the children's book.
0: Yeah, that's good, good.
1: But as I'm standing there looking on the ground, there was the caterpillar eating the leaves that were chopped up. So when the caterpillar feels something that's going to attack it or threaten, it drops to the ground, curls up like a little lifesaver.
0: Right, right.
1: And it was happily eating the leaves. Mm-hmm. So I took it back home, went back with my shovel, and dug up the whole plant. I figured if they're going to mow it down every year,
0: sure,
1: I'll bring it home. And then I started doing what I'm doing today. And that was 25 years ago.
0: That's great. That's great. And you have other enthusiasts that come out to your place? And
1: Well, actually, we're not open to the public. But
0: okay.
1: I do have people like from UB, Dr. Henshu, and Sandy Gettner, all of them up there are great environmental people that come out. And we all work together to try and get people to get more involved with the environment. No
0: That's
1: matter
0: great.
1: What our divisionary ideologies are, we don't argue about butterflies yet.
0: good. And it's great. You said the children's book. You know, my wife's a teacher out at West Buffalo Charter School, and she's always looking for the eggs and takes them into the school,
1: sure,
0: and, you know, watches the caterpillar go through its development. It's just a great thing to get kids into butterflies, into nature in general.
1: And that's a great thing to get kids into. When I grew up, maybe you two, we were outside at 7 in the morning. And
0: right, yeah.
1: You know, Irv Weinstein would say, you know where your children are at 11 o'clock? And then they said, oh, that's right. We got kids.
0: That's right.
1: But it's great to get kids involved and adults, actually, because I look at the outdoors nature like the original Prozac and Health Club. Once you're out there, you feel great. You're working in the ground.
0: Yep.
1: There's beneficial bacteria that's in the soil called vacci that produces serotonin in your brain. So there's a biological reason why people love gardening.
0: Okay.
2: I didn't know that.
0: Okay.
2: That's actually really cool.
1: Yes. And, you know, I didn't go to school for this. I went to school for fun, and I had a great time. But you learn a lot just from being out in nature.
0: Sure, sure.
1: So it has grown into a pretty big, not a business-like, mm-hmm, but educational.
0: Yeah, yeah.
1: So I grow plants for the new Ralph Wilson Park and different different projects around Western New York, and do a lot with the schools and get everybody involved with the environment.
0: Excellent, excellent. And that ties in, of course, wonderfully with the Garden Fest here. And David is has a booth, or a tent, I should say. You can come out and talk to him more. And I don't know if you can stay around for another break. We're going to go back to music and love to talk to you more.
1: Sure.
0: All right. Excellent. 1-877-511-1017 is the number to call to make a donation to BTPM Classical. And stop by the Lewiston Garden Fest. We're here until 1 o'clock, and we'd love to say hello to you. Stop by, say hello. Right now we're going back to Tchaikovsky from The Nutcracker. This is the Waltz of the Flowers, and it's performed by the New York Philharmonic.

0: Court Mazur with the New York Philharmonic. Waltz of the Flowers from the Nutcracker by Tchaikovsky on BTPM Classical. Mark Swartz here with Samantha Pangborn, and we're at the Lewiston Garden Fest for about another 20 minutes, right up until opera time at 1 o'clock here on BTPM Classical. Come on out. It's a great day for a garden fest on Center Street in Lewiston. We're at the end of Center, right at 4th Street in Hennepin Park. You see the gazebo there on the left as you're coming down toward 4th Street. Over 100 vendors here at the Garden Fest, and we're talking to one of the vendor people right now, David O'Donnell from the Eastern Monarch Butterfly Farm. And David, you were telling us that you are not only a vendor here, you're also an author of a kid's book.
1: Yes, I am.
0: Excellent.
1: So I was questioned.

0: how I got involved with what I'm doing. So I sat down one night and wrote my story and self-published it, and had a wonderful graphic artist, Jeff Berziak, do the art for me.
1: Okay.
0: And it's a great local story of how the smallest interventions in nature can have a big impact. So I was basically on my bike for a ride in Clarence on the bike path when I came upon a beautiful swamp milkweed. And not knowing what it was myself, that was 25 years ago, there were butterflies on it, and there was a big monarch caterpillar. So I thought I'd go home and get a container, get the caterpillar, and by the time I got back, the town had mowed the plant down. And I, you know, said some words that I didn't put in my children's book. But so I went back, took the caterpillar home, and then I came back with a shovel and dug up the whole root system and started doing what I'm doing the very next year, educating people on the importance of native plants, especially weeds. You know, there were no weeds till we came along, and let's call this a flower thing a weed.
1: Right, yeah.
0: Milkweed has been around a long time, and it's the only plant a monarch caterpillar can use, lay an egg on. And that makes the monarch caterpillar and the butterfly semi-toxic or unpalatable to wildlife. So when a predator comes along, a bird or something, and they see the beautiful monarch, it thinks, I'm not going to eat that because I threw up all night last time. But, you know, that is their protection that they've learned over 1,000 years.
1: Very good. And well, we're talking to David O'Donnell from the Clarence Eastern Monarch Butterfly Farm here at the Lewiston Garden Fest. I'm Mark Swartz with Samantha Pangborn. And Samantha, you had a question about transplants?
2: Yes.
1: Okay.
2: I saw a little note about a wing transplant, and I can't even fathom that on such a delicate little butterfly. So could you please tell us about that?
0: Sure. So maybe 5 years ago, a nice lady from Springville called the SPCA and brought a butterfly all the way from Springville because it was missing most of its wing. And so Dr. Sloat from the wildlife department, the surgeon, called me up and asked, what should I do with it? And I said, I have spare wings in the freezer. I'll pick it up. And it was very quiet on the phone for a minute, maybe a little laughter. And finally, I went down, picked it up. Being a guy, I like to fix things.
1: Yeah.
0: So I got out my contact cement, which, hence the name, as soon as you touch that wing to the other wing, it'll seal itself permanently.
1: Yeah, right.
0: And that's what we do.
1: And it worked.
0: Yeah, and it works.
1: How about that?
0: Because there's no nerves in wings. They're like toenails or fingernails.
1: Oh, yeah. That's great.
0: So now the butterfly can fly again. And
2: that's
0: I do
2: so beautiful.
0: Knees and hips too.
1: Okay.
2: Okay, we'll give you a call. You
1: we'll
2: know?
1: Get that at night.
0: No.
1: And one thing during the break, interesting, you said there's spiritual aspects to
0: sure.
1: what you do with monarchs.
0: Yeah, they're very spiritual butterflies. There's been, I bet, probably 15 to 20 stories a year where people say monarchs have come to cemeteries or showed up. So they're very a very spiritual. Mexican people believe it's their ancestors returning home on the Day of the Dead.
2: Oh, wow.
0: They have that big migration. We tag butterflies with the University of Buffalo, and they have found some right from Western New York in Mexico.
2: Oh, my gosh.
0: Which is amazing.
1: Yeah, that is. That is very amazing. Fascinating stuff. David O'Donnell from the Eastern Monarch Butterfly Farm in Clarence, New York. He's one of the 100 vendors or more here at the Lewiston Garden Fest. And we're here for, well, till 1 o'clock, so another 15 minutes. And love to have you stop out. David, thanks for stopping by.
0: Thank you for having me.
1: All right. David
0: love
1: O'Donnell.
0: Love your station.
2: Thank you very much.
1: Thank you. And folks have been stopping by saying they love the station. Love to say hello to you. If you want to stop by, say hello, pick up some free merchandise here at the table. Say hello to Samantha and I and other folks, Jessica and Sylvia and John and Brandon and Joe. We're all here from BTPM. Stop out, say hello, hit the tip-tap machine, make a donation. 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
2: Yeah, we would love to hear from you. 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

0: us. 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
1: Right, exactly. We're here another 15 minutes, but the festival goes on until 5 o'clock this afternoon. Also happening tomorrow from 10 to 5 with over 100 vendors selling flowers, plants, garden essentials, open garden speakers, container contests, kids' activities, all at the Lewiston Art Festival. Please stop by, say hello if you can in the next 15 minutes. Otherwise, you know, we'll be looking to hearing from you at 1-877-511-1017. Well, it's back to music. We've got some from Mulata, from Modest Mazorski. This is the Festival of March. It's performed here by the Berlin Philharmonic.

0: Claudio Abbado with the Berlin Philharmonic, Modest Mussorgsky's Festival March from Mlada, BTPM Classical. I'm Mark Swartz in for Marty Wimmer, and I'm here with Samantha Pangborn. We're at the Lewiston Garden Festival, and we'll be here for, another 10 minutes or so, just until 1 o'clock, and then it's opera time here at BTPM Classical. So if you're at the Garden Fest now, listening with your smartphone and the earbuds, swing on over. If you're in the neighborhood, please stop over, say hello. We've got some free merchandise. We've got the Garden Fest with over 100 vendors here. Not only plants and garden essentials, but food. And the garden walk also is going on, right?
1: Yes, yeah, there's lots of things going on here. I don't think you could be bored for a second.
0: No.
1: You know? And as Mark was saying, lots of different vendors. You said food, there's jewelry, there's like little knickknacks, there's something about toe rings, if you would like a toe ring.
0: Yes.
1: I saw that.
0: I'll stop over there.
1: Yeah, I think that would be interesting. But seriously, anything you could think of is here. And we're located at the corner of 4th and Center. We have a nice big blue BTPM tent, and we would love to chit-chat with you, hear from, you know, how your day is going, maybe how you're enjoying the festival, and if you love BTPM Classical, we would also appreciate to hear that. And if you do, we would happily take a donation. You could give us a call at 1-877-511-1017. 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And what that means is you decide to give on a monthly basis. It can be $5 a month or $60 annually or more than that. Whatever's comfortable for you will work for us. If that doesn't sound like your way to give, you could give one-time gift. You could do an annual gift. Anything, really. We are happy to accept it. Our overall operating revenue is made up of over 50% from our member donations, and that's an incredible number. So you are very important to the station, and we would really love to hear from you.
0: I have to say now how Samantha has great self-control, because put in front of her just now was sausage with peppers and onion sandwich. It looks delicious. And she just kept on talking like nothing really is going on.
1: No,
0: and
1: she's
0: a real professional.
1: Thank you so much. Yeah, my hands didn't even reach for it. Nothing.
0: Nope, that's great.
1: I wasn't even phased.
0: Samantha's here with myself, Mark Swartz, and we're at the Lewiston Garden Fest. We gave away a few tote bags earlier, and we did it in a very special, kind of sneaky way. We had a secret password, a composer password. Mm-hmm. And the first one that we did, I believe, was Percy Grainger.
1: Yes.
0: Jessica just told us that Percy Grainger's grandson, Stephen, was it? I'm not sure of his name. But Percy Grainger's grandson stopped by and said hello. Now, how about that?
1: That's such a small world.
0: It is a small world. Well, whether you're Percy Grainger's grandson or grandkid or anyone's grandkid, please stop by. We'd love to say hello to you at the Lewiston Garden Fest. We're here until 1 o'clock opera time, but the Garden Fest goes on until 5 o'clock this afternoon. And again, from 10 to 5. Also, if you can't stop by in the next 5 minutes or so to say hello, we are out in the community, right, Samantha?
1: We are. We're going to be at lots of different, like, farmers markets and local events throughout your neighborhood. I know we're going to be across, you know, lots of different towns, cities. We really want to connect with you, talk to you in person, and, you know, hear your stories, hear what shows you like on BTPM PBS, what news programs you enjoy on BTPM NPR, what's your favorite piece on BTPM Classical. Any of those things, we would love to just hear from you. It's really, really great to build relationships that way. You know, we're not just a voice over the radio. We're in the community. We're shopping at the same stores you shop at. And we just kind of want to chit-chat, get to know you more.
0: And one of the places you can come out is to the BPO Concerts in the Parks. 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And I think the website is what, the slash events?
1: Yes.
0: 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Another event, Samantha, is their open house celebration.
1: Yeah, we have this open house celebration on Saturday, July 25th from 11 a.m. to 4 p.m. You can join BTPM Classical for a really special open house celebration in honor of our upcoming 50th anniversary. There's going to be live performances. You can tour the studio, meet the host. You know, Mark, are you going to be there?
0: I'll be there.
1: Perfect. Yeah. You can meet Mark, have some snacks. We're going to have a help desk and some demonstrations on how to, you know, listen to our stations, listen to us in the car, anything like that. It's free, open to the public. All ages are welcome, and we would very much love to have you there in our studio itself and connect with you then. And that's Saturday, July 25th from 11 a.m. to 4 p.m.
0: Look at this. The place is just crawling with BTPM hosts. Yvonne just stopped by. Yvonne is our newest BTPM host. You were on earlier this morning.
2: I was.
0: You got up. You were on at 6 o'clock, and now you're still here. You haven't taken a nap yet?
2: Nope. I was on 6 to 9, still awake, just got here though, so you know, getting my day done. Had to stop by.
0: Excellent. Did you do the walk yet?
2: I'm about to do the walk. I literally wanted to come here first because my day was running a little late, so I wanted to make sure I said hi before you guys got out of
1: here.
2: You
1: made it just in time.
2: Absolutely.
0: Yep. That's great. So Yvonne is here, and we're here for another 2 minutes. And then we've got the opera, and then we'll be off to the opera. But you're welcome to stop by until 5 o'clock this afternoon. 100 vendors here at the Lewiston Garden Fest. It's been great talking to you, Samantha.
1: Thank you. It's been great talking with you.
0: And Sylvia and Jessica, and thanks to Joe and Danielle and John and Brandon. We're all here, and we're glad that you came by, the folks that did, and for you folks listening today. The opera's up next on BTPM Classical.
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Fuck that T-shirt, that titty, and that soul.

Shiva!

0: Katerina jumps from the bridge into the icy river below as Sergei and the rest of the convicts continue their march to prison. We've heard the final two acts of Dmitri Shostakovich's Lady Macbeth of Mtsensk from La Scala. In the cast were Sara Yakubiak as Katerina, Najmuddin Mavlyanov as Sergei, Alexander Kravets as the peasant, as the chief of police Oleg Budoratsky, as the policeman Li Huanhong, and Elena Maximova was Sonyetka. Ricardo Chailly led the La Scala chorus and orchestra. Next week, we head to Paris in the Opéra Garnier for Handel's Ariodante, as Raphael Pichon leads the Pygmalion Ensemble and Paris Opera Chorus in this Baroque masterpiece. I hope you can join us. Daniel Goldberg is the producer of the WFMT Opera Series, thanks to Rebecca Nystedt and the WFMT Operations Team. Our executive producer is Roger White. Today's program comes from a partnership with the European Broadcasting Union and RAI Radio. I'm Lisa Flynn. Thanks for listening. 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
1: 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A Few Good Men at Shea 710, June 11th through 28th. 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
3: You are listening to member-supported BTPM Classical After Opera on this Saturday afternoon. I'm Carl Lamb. Thanks for being here. And we have some great music coming up this hour. We'll hear from William Grant Still. We'll also hear from Antonin Dvorak and the music of Franz Joseph Haydn. So stick around for all of that coming up in just a little bit. We'll start with the music of Henry Purcell, the Baroque composer. And this is his trumpet suite. We're going to hear the Caritas Chamber Orchestra of Budapest with Ákos Somogyvári and Frank Fejín on trumpet.

You just heard Frank Fesching on trumpet and also Ákos Somogyvári conducting the Caritas Chamber Orchestra of Budapest. That was Henry Purcell's Trumpet Suite for you here on this Saturday afternoon across Western New York and Southern Ontario. This is member-supported BTPM Classical, music to your ears for 50 years. Antoni Dvořák had two sets of Slavonic dances. There were eight in each. And so we're going to hear the grand finale from his Opus number 72, the later set that he composed. And this was music that was influenced by Ukraine, Poland, and Slovakia, really to kind of live up to the title here of the Slavonic dances. So this is the Slavonic dance number 16 in A flat. Here is Krzysztof von Dohnányi and the Cleveland Orchestra.

0: Each one of those pieces has their own little personality. So that was the Slavonic Dance number 16 in A flat. And that was music of Antonín Dvořák. That was Krzysztof Nochnány and the Cleveland Orchestra. 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

The music performed by Avlana Eisenberg and the Royal Scottish National Orchestra, and it was about railroad crews lining up the tracks in a piece by William Grant Still called Can't You Line 'Em. You are listening to member-supported BTPM Classical on this Saturday afternoon. I'm Carl Lamb. Our next piece comes from a composer who wrote almost 100 operas, but when it came to his instrumental works, just didn't have as many. So this is the music of Giovanni Paisiello, and this is the Mandolin Concerto in E-flat. We're going to hear Avi Avital on mandolin with Giovanni Antonini conducting Il Giordano Armonico.

0: Sometimes the mandolin is connected to the guitar in terms of its similarities, but actually the mandolin has more in similarities with the violin. So it's tuned the same way. It's just that the mandolin has double the amount of strings. There are 8 strings on a mandolin compared to 4 on a violin. That was the music of Giovanni Paisiello, who was a prolific opera composer, but his operas in the modern day have just not gotten as much of the spotlight. That was the Mandolin Concerto in E-flat with Il Giordano Armonico, Giovanni Antonini conducting with mandolinist Avi Avital. 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We're going to take a quick break. 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

And that was from the Divertimento in E-flat. That was the Allegro non troppo. And you heard the wind instruments from Consortium Classicum, music of Franz Joseph Haydn. Here for you on this Saturday afternoon, you are listening to member-supported BTPM Classical. Our next piece features a prelude and a fugue, and it makes a lot of sense because the composer was actually an organist too. So it all comes together here. So there is a lot going on that you have to kind of listen for. If you're in the orchestra, you've got to try and stay on your part, but also notice how the melody gets passed around. So here are the pastoral preludes from Hans Roth, and this is Dennis Russell Davies with the Vienna Radio Symphony Orchestra.

0: And those were the Pastoral Preludes by the composer Hans Rott. And that was the Vienna Radio Symphony Orchestra conducted by Dennis Russell Davies. A lot of action going on in there and kind of passing the melody around. And again, when you play a fugue, it is always the challenge of not trying to lose your place, because you'll hear the tune coming somewhere else and you think, oh, I should click into that, but actually you have to stand your ground. So that's one of those big challenges when you're in the ensemble. Thanks for being here on this Saturday afternoon. We're going to take a quick timeout, but there's still another great hour of music coming up on the other side of the break.
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0: Welcome into the next hour of the program here on member-supported BTPM Classical, music to your ears for 50 years. I'm Carl Lamb here with you until 8 o'clock tonight, and then we will head over to New York City for the New York Philharmonic, and then we'll zip on over to Chicago for the symphonic broadcast at 10 o'clock from the Chicago Symphony Orchestra. 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Let's start off with the music of Mozart, who composed this rondo in D major, but actually, if you look at the structure of this, the musical structure, it's not a rondo. It's actually in sonata form, because a rondo, you'd hear the same opening come back and forth, but this is not it. So it's a little bit of a twist here. Here's pianist Vladimir Horowitz.

That was pianist Vladimir Horowitz with music of Mozart in his Rondo in D major. You are listening to member-supported BTPM Classical on this Saturday afternoon. I am physically starting to feel a little pain from this next piece because I've played this before, and it is probably one of the most taxing movements from the symphonic repertoire that I've played, at least. But it is 16 minutes long, and the fact that you are trying to use so much energy and trying to be so lyrical with it, and it is kind of a drain on you. And then once you play this, there's still two movements to go in this Beethoven symphony. So you're not even close to the finish line. So this is Beethoven Symphony number 3, the Eroica, but we are going to listen to the Funeral March. And here is the Royal Concertgebouw Orchestra with Bernard Haitink conducting.

0: This movement is an emotionally and physically draining piece to play, and then you realize you have only made it halfway through the symphony and you still have another half to go. That is probably the thing that every musician would tell you about if you ask them, what are your thoughts on Beethoven's Symphony No. 3? They would probably tell you how they either have very few rests or that it is just one of the most challenging and demanding pieces that he wrote. So that was the Funeral March, the second movement from that Symphony No. 3, Bernhard Haitink with the Royal Concertgebouw Orchestra. You are listening to member-supported BTPM Classical on this Saturday afternoon. We're going to take a quick break, but there's more music for you on the other side of it, so stick around.
1: Where words fail, music speaks. We're BTPM Classical.

If that was new to you, well, it was also new to me as well. It comes from the 2012 video game, an action-playing game called Diablo 3. We heard the overture to that from composer Russell Brower, and that was the London Philharmonic Orchestra with Andrew Skeet conducting. Those are very tricky scores to play, especially for video games and movies. You have to jam a lot of notes in a very short amount of time, and that's probably what makes it the most challenging, too. So just a lot of talent kind of being put into those very short amount of minutes. I mean, it's just 3 minutes, almost 4 minutes there. So you're listening to member-supported BTPM Classical. Our next piece is called The Introduction and Variations on a Swedish Air, the music of Bernhard Henrik Krusell, and this is the English Chamber Orchestra, Jan-Pascal Tortelier with Emma Johnson on clarinet.

This composer was probably the most famous Finnish composer until Sibelius came onto the scene. That was Bernhard Henrik Krusel's Introduction and Variations on a Swedish Air. And we heard the English Chamber Orchestra with Jan-Pascal Tortelier and clarinetist Emma Johnson. You are listening to member-supported BTPM Classical, music to your ears for 50 years. Well, I don't think that this is going to be that type of piece where people are like, I don't think I've ever heard this before. At least you have heard some part of this, and probably the most recognizable part is called Summertime. So some of you may already know what I'm hinting at here. So this opera takes place on Catfish Row back in around 1930 in Charleston, South Carolina. So if you've pieced it all together, of course, we are listening to Porgy and Bess, and this is George Gershwin's music that so many people love and enjoy. Here are the Boston Pops with John Williams conducting.

0: This is probably right up there with some of the most recognizable pieces and famous pieces, really, from George Gershwin, and that was the Suite from Porgy and Bess, and that was John Williams leading the Boston Pops, and you are listening to member-supported BTPM Classical. That does it for the afternoon portion of the show, but after this quick break, we are diving into more music as we head into your Saturday evening. Stick around. We'll be right back.
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0: Welcome into the evening portion of the program. I'm Carl Lamb here with you until 8 o'clock tonight. And then we go off to New York and Chicago for those symphonic broadcasts. Those are always a hit here on Saturday evenings here on member-supported BTPM Classical, music to your ears for 50 years. Our first piece this hour was actually written for the oboe or oboe d'amore, but centuries ago it ended up being lost, and so Bach kind of reconstructed it into a keyboard concerto. Well, others since that time have decided to kind of come up with their own adaptations of it, so we have a trumpet and organ version here. So this is trumpeter Alison Balsam and organist Colm Carey in Bach's Keyboard Concerto No. 4 in A.

A little bit of a twist here on a keyboard concerto by Bach. That was trumpeter Allison Balsam and organist Colm Carey in a piece that was originally for oboe. So really kind of a long way from the start to finish of what we ended up with. We didn't actually hear the keyboard at all. So that was music of Johann Sebastian Bach, the keyboard concerto number 4. In A major. You are listening to member-supported BTPM Classical on this Saturday evening. Our next piece is the music of Rossini, and this piece starts off with that militaristic snare drum roll, and it's in reference to Nanetta's father and husband, who are soldiers in this opera. It is called The Thieving Magpie in English, but the Italian title is so much better. It's the overture to La Gazza Ladra. Here is Sir Neville Mariner with the Academy of St. Martin in the Fields.

0: And all of Rossini's overtures are just really enjoyable and a lot of fun to play. And that was the overture to La Gazzaladra. And that was the Academy of St. Martin in the Fields with Sir Neville Mariner conducting. Here on Your Place for Classical Music, it is member-supported BTPM Classical. And also, thank you for participating in our 50th anniversary slogan poll. The winning slogan was Music to Your Ears for 50 Years. So keep an eye out in the coming months. The slogan will start appearing on events, on social media, and even on some limited edition 50th anniversary merchandise, which we are excited to roll out to you. We're going to take a quick break. We'll be right back with more music in just a moment.
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A short piece from the St. Petersburg etchings called the Pushkin Waltz, and that was music of Yuri Smirnov with guitarist Anton Baranov, who won the 2016 Joanne Folletta International Guitar Concerto Competition. 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So this is William Boyce's Symphony No. 7 in B-flat. Here is the English Concert with Trevor Pinnock conducting.

The music of William Boyce and his Symphony No. 7 in B flat, and that was Trevor Pinnock and the English Concert. Here on your place for classical music all day and all night, it is BTPM, classical music to your ears for 50 years. Well, here's a double shot of English music for you. We're going to listen to the English Suite, music of Charles Hubert Parry. He was an academic. He was the director of the Royal College of Music, and then was later a professor of music at the University of Oxford. Here is the English String Orchestra with William Boughton conducting.

0: Feels like we've done our little spin around England at this point. That was the English Suite, the music of Charles Hubert Parry, and that was the English String Orchestra with William Boughton conducting. You were listening to member-supported BTPM Classical. It's great to have you here, and we are going to take a quick break because we're headed towards the last hour of the program, but that's all coming your way right after this break.
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0: Thanks for spending time with us on this Saturday evening. I'm Carl Lamb here with you until 8 o'clock tonight. Then we will head off to New York City for the New York Philharmonic Symphonic Broadcast. And then we'll have the Chicago Symphony Orchestra's broadcast starting at 10 o'clock tonight. So all of that is still to come on member-supported BTPM Classical, music to your ears for 50 years. We'll have music of Stanford Louette and also Johann Strauss Jr. coming up this hour, but we'll start with the music that was originally, way back when, composed for the lute. Now, the lute is not exactly the most flashy instrument nowadays. We don't see it very much. We don't hear it very much. It's actually going to be the guitar that we hear, and this is Vivaldi's Guitar Concerto in D major. Here is the Zurich Chamber Orchestra with Howard Griffiths conducting and guitarist Sharon Isbin.

Vivaldi was using a lot of those what we call suspensions when you're analyzing things in music theory, and it really is kind of creating some harmonic tension. So it's kind of like pulling those notes and holding them out just for a little while longer until they finally go to the next note, and then it feels and sounds much different, and it kind of relieves some of the musical crunchiness that you could hear at times. I think that's the best way to kind of describe it. But your ears are much more satisfied when you can resolve a suspension, but those are really just so satisfying to listen to. That was guitarist Sharon Isbin and Howard Griffiths leading the Zurich Chamber Orchestra in Vivaldi's Guitar Concerto in D major. Our next piece takes us to Vienna and will time travel to New Year's Eve. And you could only imagine that if this is Johann Strauss Jr.'s work, well, it's all about a big ball and a lot of things go wrong, a lot of mishaps. So here is the overture to Die Fledermaus, and this is the Berlin Philharmonic with Nicholas Harnoncourt conducting.

0: It is an opera about disguises and mistaken identities. And if you ever have a chance to see it in person, it is opulent. It is hilarious to watch. And so that was the overture to Die Fledermaus. And of course, there are waltzes that you just heard. Just a classic signature of Johann Strauss Jr., but kind of putting it in with all the other great vocal music that you'll hear, too. So that was the Berlin Philharmonic with Nicholas Harnoncourt conducting. 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That's btpm.org/classical. We're going to take a quick break. There's more music coming up right after this.
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And that was the Omaha Indian Love Song, music of the indigenous Omaha tribe. And that was Carl Bush's composition performed by Ruben Blundell and the Gowanus Arts Ensemble. 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Now, talk about mistaken identities. It's possible, especially if you go back far enough in time, Jean-Baptiste Louis also had another Jean-Baptiste Louis in the family, too, but that was his cousin, so they had to specify, like, what geographic area they were from. So we're going to hear the Eroica Trio perform Louis's Sonata in B minor.

the music of Jean-Baptiste Louvier and his sonata in B minor, and that was the Eroica Trio performing their music from the Baroque period here on member-supported BTPM Classical. Charles Villiers Stanford was an Irish composer, and he was one of the founding professors of the Royal College of Music. And last hour, we had another professor who was spending some time there as well, Charles Hubert Parry, but again, this is kind of the lineage that they followed. So here is Stanford's Clarinet Concerto in A minor. Here is Janet Hilton on clarinet with Vernon Handley and the Ulster Orchestra.

0: The music of Irish composer Charles Villiers Stanford, and that was a clarinet concerto in A minor. We heard Janet Hilton on clarinet with Vernon Handley and the Ulster Orchestra here on your place for classical music in Western New York and Southern Ontario. This is member-supported BTPM Classical, music to your ears for 50 years. Well, that does it for me on this Saturday evening. We are getting ready. Pack your bags, folks. We're going to New York City coming up next for the New York Philharmonic coming up at 8 o'clock. I'll be back with you on Tuesday night starting at 10. Until then, have a great rest of your weekend and enjoy Father's Day on Sunday.
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